0: I to everyone.
1: We got love, yeah. There's no need to cry, yeah. We got love, yeah. Gotta live that love. You know what I'm talking about? Don't get hooked up on what you see. 'Cause the greatest thing is spirituality.

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Gotta give hope, gotta give peace. 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

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I took the tag off of major prices. I just spent a half a meal on a chandelier. 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Saying that you need some time to breathe. Thinking that I'm

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2: thinking maybe that you were always a piece of shh. You're rubbing your dirt on everyone's curd. You know how to be a

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I just can't break free. 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